0: Fuck it. We have fun. Yeah. But they are, they are doing things like that.
1: Okay.

Not a good idea. Wait, I didn't rank him up. I didn't rank him up. Lucky.

0: say, ah, shit, and they put it like this, and then it makes that. Don't.
1: You put it like this.
0: Yeah. Right. So I work in an investment. I know how things happen. We don't do it like this. So.

0: hands up.
1: Nice.
0: Yeah.
1: Yeah. Well, I want to bring mine, but
0: no, don't take anything.

0: laughing like in a laughing group.
1: Motherfucker.
0: It was all doing that, man.
1: Yeah.

0: gonna yell at me in the face, I'll take it. Like, fuck it. I don't care.
1: Where are you going?

0: Is there stuff to catch in there?
1: Yeah.
0: Like what?
1: Fish for bass.
0: Really?
1: Yeah, but there's bass, catfish, carp. They put trout in here in the winter.
0: No kidding.
1: Yeah.
0: I don't know. That's cool.
1: Yeah.
0: Have a good night.